Rosetta. Sweet Loretta Fat, she thought she was a cleaner, but she was a frying pan. Yeah, the pitcher. The picker. Picks with the fingers, great. Okay.

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Lo importante es la música. It is useless to resist us.

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1: Yeah, it's definitely
0: the right.
1: I guess it was cruising for cruising.
0: Yeah, I don't know. I was really drunk at the time.
2: You just told me it was a pumpkin sound, but that's why I got to put it on 311. After that, I yelled and screamed.
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